0: Mindful Mermaid. On Wednesday, May 20th, Dockside has Prime Rib Night. Pier 909 has Spaghetti Night and Wine Down Wednesday. CB Brewing has trivia starting at 6. The Ice House has music, trivia, karaoke, and it's also Burger Night. On Thursday, May 21st, the Colonial Beach Farmers Market will be at the Colonial Beach Fire Department from 8 to 1-ish. 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Dockside has brunch starting at 10. CB Brewing has live music with Danny B from 2 to 5. The Colonial Beach Volunteer Fire Department will be having a steamed shrimp Saturday from 11 to 2. 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
1: 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I'm Marty Allman, and Jill White has called in sick today, and we are your care partners. Today, we have special guests we're welcoming into the studio for the first time, Don and Christy Talbot. Don wrote a book, Alzheimer's, Don's Faithful Journey. And just to give you a little background, Don was diagnosed at a very early age with Alzheimer's. We've had them on the show before, so this is just a continuation of our conversations that we have with them. And I'd like to start with you, Christy. You said that you wanted to just kind of put something out there for everybody to think about today.
2: First of all, thank you for having us, and we're really happy to be here. One of the things that's important to Don is that we continue to speak about our journey and the hopes that we can help someone else. We recently had a really good thing happen. Don had his 60th birthday.
3: Woohoo.
2: Yes.
1: Congratulations.
2: We never thought we would see that day together. He was diagnosed with Alzheimer's at age 41. He was diagnosed at UVA Hospital in Charlottesville, also at Duke, and then John Hopkins. So three really good hospitals, and after we got those three, I started believing that that was his diagnosis, and then we decided to see what we could do to fight. His prognosis was he probably would be gone in 3 to 5 years, and after watching a lot of people get diagnosed at an early age, that is true for a lot of people. But the one thing I wanted to talk about first today is hope. For people who may be thinking, oh my goodness, you know, I can't find my car, or they get lost going to work and they're starting to see issues that's making them think, boy, I hope I don't have Alzheimer's, or I hope this is something else other than what I'm thinking it might be. When Don was diagnosed, there was no hope. There were no treatments. There was nothing to slow it, stop it, treat it in any way. What you did was treat symptoms, and that is it. And most of the time, those drugs were sedative drugs, and he would end up sleeping a lot. But what I wanted to talk about today is go back to hope. Today, when you have memory, when you think you have memory issues or forms of dementia and you're just wondering, but you don't want to be one of those people labeled, or you're afraid to be diagnosed with that, I want to encourage people to change that way of thinking. It is not 20 years ago when you were diagnosed, there was nothing to do, nothing, you know, no hope. So yesterday I read a news article that the FDA has cleared the first blood test to detect Alzheimer's. Oh. It's, I don't know how they're pronouncing it. I would say Lumipulse. It's Lumipulse. And what this test is, it's a blood test that tests your plasma. And with that test, it can detect the amyloid plaque, which forms if you have a form of Alzheimer's disease. And it will show up early in the disease. And early detection is where we change the direction in which the disease is going to go, or we try to. We try to slow it now. We try to keep those memories there longer and longer. Mm-hmm. And then the next course, let's say you had this blood test done and it's showing that you have these amyloid plaques. Well, then what? Well, then you have the newest treatments. I know in West Virginia, they are focused on ultrasound. This new ultrasound technique actually pinpoints the amyloid plaques, and the important part of getting the new IV drugs and the new drugs that will actually get rid of these plaques, and what it is it's a really sticky, it's a sticky part that's in your brain that disrupts your memories. And so what they want to do is they want to open up that blood brain barrier, which is very hard to do. And what they found with this ultrasound technique is they can pinpoint and open that up and then treat with the IV drugs, the drugs that will get rid of it. With this technique, the amyloid plaques targeted with ultrasound were reduced by 50% or more than the areas treated with the infusion alone. So we're talking about targeting specific places in the brain and getting rid of it. The longer that you could do this process, the longer the really bad parts of Alzheimer's are going to stay away. Is it a cure? No. But it is, if let's say your brain was, and I don't know if this is a good way to explain it, but if your brain was 50% full of these plaques and we can get rid of 40%, you're going to be doing a lot better than if you didn't have this done. So just to sum up, it's not 20 years ago when Don and I were first starting our journey. There is hope out there, and with these new ways of treating and trying to keep your brain as healthy as possible, you can live a lot longer and live good years with the things that you want left, with your memories, with knowing who your loved ones are, and so forth. So that's just something I wanted to touch base on first, is that remember, today there's a lot of hope, and it's very important to get a diagnosis early and start treatment early. It is so important.
3: Well, the other part of that, though, is you're talking about Alzheimer's specifically, and there are so many dementias out there. I mean, there are ones caused by
2: lack of
3: blood flow, infections.
4: Parkinson's actually has a dimension of dementia.
3: That's right.
2: Vitamin

0: are you getting better?
1: Interesting.
0: And when you get older, you don't eat nutritiously like you used to. You eat something usually very small, and you know, you don't get the same nutrients in your body.
1: Right. You're not getting out in the sunlight and getting that natural vitamin D. And
0: you're not getting around people and socializing. Mm-hmm. And there's so many other things that's involved rather than just your memory.
2: Mm-hmm.
0: And but she's absolutely right. For Alzheimer's specifically, there's some big stuff coming through.
2: Big stuff. It's exciting. It really is. From going from nothing to these options.
1: Well, and I think it's thanks to people like you. Mm-hmm. Unfortunately, your situation, but that you guys are out there and you're, you know, working with the Alzheimer's Association and putting it out there that it doesn't just affect older people.
2: Right.
1: And how much you all fought to get treatment for Don.
2: Right. And we really had to fight, because when Don was diagnosed, he was 41 years old. The first drug and or hands-on like operations, it was for 55 and older, and we had to fight for Don's right to be in these studies. One thing that you said, Parkinson's, we are thankful for the doctors who recognized that Parkinson's and some forms of dementia tend to go together. And what happened for Don was these doctors was they were realizing that the Parkinson's patients who were getting deep brain stimulation for their shaking, it actually stopped their shaking once they had a deep brain stimulator, they found out that their memory was getting better. And so that's what pushed the testing for DBS with Alzheimer's patients. And that's the one that we really fought for. And for the first time, this study had lowered the age for Don to be included, because
1: it's a miracle.
2: Yeah, they had,
0: yeah,
2: 80-year-olds in there that were, you know, they had other health conditions, whereas Don was in his 40s and he was healthy other than the fact that he had Alzheimer's. That's the only thing that he had wrong, you know, with him. And we credit that for the reason, we credit three things. The reason why Don has made it this far. He has outlived any prediction. In fact, when he goes to his neurologist twice a year, we pretty much, he tells jokes and just says, hey, Don, how are you? And what's making you happy nowadays? Because there's really nothing else that we can do for Don, because we're doing everything right now. And he privately told me when he sees our names on the schedule, he holds his breath, because we are coming very close to the year 20.
1: Gosh.
2: And I can tell you that's a miracle. We credit God, number one. We have a deep, deep faith in trusting in God's timing and trusting in God's direction for us. And we feel that, like the DBS, if we fought hard enough and we felt we were being led to go through that door, those doors did eventually open for us. So that's the first thing that we count on. Second thing is that Don actually received the deep brain stimulator. I think we've talked about that in episodes before, where when they were testing it, they don't allow it to be left at a high voltage number, but when it was being tested, he had memories of when he was a child, and they were true.
0: And we don't know. It's kind of sad. We don't have any contact with anybody else that's had the same.
1: Right. So you're in the Lone Ranger.
0: And we have no idea how they've turned out.
2: Or and if they're still better, here.
0: Even if they're still here.
2: Because you were so young. And they were the average, the average age. And we know that with Alzheimer's disease and other dementias, the age is getting lower and lower, unfortunately. So we credit
0: everything. I think that's why I can still speak. I really do.
2: It is.
0: The DBS is why I can still speak.
2: Well, I know that for a fact.
1: Yeah, I know that for a fact.
0: The rest of it, the anxiety and the nerves and the forgetting and all that other stuff is still there.
2: Yeah.
0: But for some reason, you know, I can still speak. So, I mean, that's a big deal.
1: It

0: because people out there that are taking care of people with dementia, usually their speech is one of the first things to go, or at least word finding.
1: Right, right.
0: You know,
1: and we call it word salad.
0: Yeah, and then they'll just come up with word salad and just start speaking words, and that's nothing odd. That just happens to some people more than others.
1: Right.
0: But this has helped me keep my train of thought pretty much. Mm-hmm. It really has. And
1: that's a miracle.
0: It is a miracle. Well, and you know, we all have miracles every single day if we just look at them. I mean, just the fact that you can go to the doctor and he can give you medicine to stop your anxiety, that's a miracle.
1: So what I was, those three things was our faith in God, that Don was able to get the DBS. And the third thing that I think, if it's okay with y'all, we would like to touch on, about 10 years ago, we were ready to possibly start looking at nursing homes for Don. Because of the anxiety side and just everything that goes on top of that, he actually needed to be placed somewhere where there could be a very strict schedule that he could count on. When you're at home, it's hard to follow a strict mm-hmm. schedule. You know, there you wake up roughly the same time, you have breakfast at the same time, you know how the day is going to be scheduled. And right before we started looking, my son said, have you thought about trying marijuana? Then it was not approved yet, but we were really at a crossroads, and so we were able to get some, and now it's all legal. It has been the next miracle on our journey.
0: Smoke it like you stole it.
1: Now, for Don to be in the car, he has to smoke before we get in the car. To wake up, he has wake up cannabis that, and we go to
2: a
1: government dispensary.
0: Yeah.
1: They have pharmacists there that will actually help you, because there's so many different types. And Don gets two types. He gets one type to wake up and one type to relax his anxieties. Before we went down this road, he was getting to the point where I could not handle him.
0: Boy, it was a constant for me. Well, what do I do next? Well, what do I do next? I'm
1: talking every 10 seconds.
0: Yeah. Well, literally, I'll just pace the house.
1: Or go in a circle.
0: I was doing it last night.
1: Mm-hmm.
0: I could not figure out what I was supposed to do. And this was until probably 9:30 at night.
1: Mm-hmm.
0: I couldn't get myself straight. And I'm sure whoever's listening to this, they're shaking their head. Yep. They're pacing to death. But it calms me. It lets me be a productive part of the family.
2: Oh, yeah. That's great.
1: And
0: instead of just being part
1: of the family.
0: If I take my medicine, which it does take the anxiety away, if I take that, I have to be prepared to sleep for about 3 hours.
1: Or 4 to 6.
0: Yeah,
1: whatever. Going back to that sedation again, we want our loved ones to be able to be part of the family. And
0: it works.
1: Now,
0: there's no doubt the medicine works.
1: Is it a cure-all? No. We can't go to parties. We can't go to church anymore because Don can't be around the music. And there's a lot of people at church. So we still have to make our day, prepare our day to be the most successful day it can be for Don. And we know what that means. And that's a very important thing to implement as you are trying to help your loved one be successful.
0: And the anxiety comes in several different ways. You get anxiety about what you're supposed to do during the day. You get anxiety about, well, are we going to eat at 12 or are we not going to eat at 12? Are we going to end up eating at 2? Because, man, that's 2 hours later. I'd really like to eat at 12.
1: And you're supposed to eat by 12.
0: You're supposed to eat
1: at
0: 12.
1: You know, that's the kind of mindset he has.
0: Right. Well, and that's
2: how you keep your
0: routine.
2: Yeah,
0: exactly.
2: Mm-hmm.
0: So If I can control, and I'm sure this is 99.9% of the people out there, if they can manage their anxiety, they can get along a lot better in everyday, in everyday life. And I would caution their caregivers, please do not isolate your loved one.
1: Yeah.
0: Please don't just give them a puzzle and tell them to go sit down in the other room. And even if they're not, even if they're not verbal anymore,
1: they're still there.
2: I respect that.
0: And they really need to be socialized around their friends, around your friends. And
1: I have to jump in. You have to carefully socialize them.
0: I'm not saying stick them in a room full of people that are just at a party.
1: But it may be one different person.
0: Visitors.
1: One family member.
0: Mm-hmm. Yeah. And it doesn't have to be for an hour. It can be simply for 10 minutes.
2: Right.
0: Somebody come by to say hi. Or even if your friends, especially older people, they appreciate cards and handwritten letters. And if you did that to someone that you know, the communication is super, super important. I'll put it this way. Just think if you had a broken arm, but you weren't allowed to open your mouth or tell anybody, and everybody that came to you, since you couldn't talk to them, they just put you in the other room and sat you down. But your arm is still, it's broken and it's killing you. So why is nobody paying attention to me?
1: They're going to act out.
0: Imagine.
2: You're going to do whatever you can to get someone to respond to that.
0: You are going to act out.
2: Right.
0: Period.
2: I agree.
0: And I use a broken arm as an example, but if you can't be part of the conversation and you're made to stay in a room, and but you're not allowed to speak,
2: sometimes that can be frustrating.
0: Yeah.
2: When I worked in memory care, one of the things that we did was, you know, we did have small groups, and we had people at different stages. So, but we had them together. And we called that passive participation. And we just watched that person's body language. And if we felt like they were getting overstimulated, then we just kind of changed things. And, you know, well, you know, maybe went and got them a drink or, you know, took them away from the situation, but not as, you know, it wasn't like this big production to take them away from the situation. It was just, let's go get some tea or let's, you know, just changing that for them. And some of them were nonverbal, and, you know, and really, you know, at the latter stages where they couldn't, you know, feed themselves or whatever, but they deserved that right to be socialized. They deserved that.
0: And don't be fooled by some of their actions, because one thing that's happened to me, I've become extremely apathetic. Nothing really makes me happy. Nothing really makes me sad. So if you, as a stranger, come saw me just sitting in a chair like this,
2: I might get the wrong idea.
0: You might get the exactly. Or come down and sit beside me on a park bench and, well, what's wrong with him? And take off and go. And so you really got to kind of pick up on your loved ones, that sixth sense that you have about them.
2: And I believe there is one. I do believe that there's, you know, a gut feeling. And a lot of times we just ignore it. But I feel like I'm a really empathetic person. And I think that's why I did well in my career, was because I really did tune in to other people.
0: Sure.
2: Not like I was
1: excellent.
2: But but just my gut feeling about a situation. And a lot of times I'd have nurses, you know, Marty, no, no, this is how I feel. We need to handle this situation.
1: Right.
0: Yeah.
1: And I think it's very, very important to always be monitoring the atmosphere around your loved one. For instance, if a group is coming towards you, and let's say you haven't seen your girlfriend in forever, and what a lot of women will do is that high-pitched,

0: and get all excited, and that will shut Don down, or you will get cussing.
1: I'd go on all of them.
0: Non-stop cussing.
1: Oh my!
0: And Don's goodness. Not a person that normal Don would not cuss. Alzheimer Don cusses.
1: We were in the hospital one time, and about three or four different
0: John Hopkins
1: did that all at one time. Hey!
0: Oh, he went off. And
1: I was like, you
0: look at
1: kidding me.
0: Look at Don. If you didn't know his health story, had have no clue.
2: No idea.
0: You would just say, oh my heavens, why is that woman with him? He is awful. It is a big win just to have him somewhere. And then
1: it's a big win to be here today.
0: Yes, it is.
2: It is. And I don't want you guys to take this the wrong way, but when I met you two outside, we've talked on the phone and done the radio show. Not what I expected.
0: Yeah.
2: He got out of the car first.
0: Yeah.
2: He had a spring in his step. I was like, wow.
0: Oh, he's excited.
2: I met you guys years ago at the Alzheimer's Walk in Gloucester.
0: Right.
2: And, fell in love with your story. And so to see you now and see what a miracle it is that you're here to inform the community that you're giving people a window into what their loved ones are going through. And that's, to me, that's just, that's a gift.
1: Well, and you know what? As much as I'm going through, the caregiver goes through probably more. Because the caregiver actually has to, they have to be the project manager.
2: Yeah.
1: Over the whole thing. You know, are we got supplies coming in here? Are we going to get transportation over there?
0: Mm-hmm.
1: Do we have this and that? And without my project manager, I would be lost.
0: Amazing. Yeah. So. Well, and 10 years ago, when we would go and talk to Don's neurologist, I'd tell him, he's so bad. And he was just so bad. And within that time, and adding on finding the right things for Don with using cannabis,
2: mm-hmm.
0: it is a miracle how much better he is now.
2: That's crazy.
0: Now, I can tell you, if we've run out of that before, and he's right back to, I can't control him, he is not someone you'd want to be around.
1: But I could take my anxiety pills.
0: He could, and then he would go to sleep.
1: And I'd be fine, but I'd just have to go sleep.
0: And he would not be a happy camper.
2: I just want to take the time to thank you both for coming to the show and coming to the studio today. I know it was a big effort, and
1: this is a nice studio too.
2: It is.
0: Yes.
1: This is like the Louvre.
0: It was wonderful. It really was special to Don because this used to be his work area when he worked for the phone company.
1: Yeah, so it's nice to come back.
0: And we talked about it, got him ready, and he just was so excited to come today. So we really appreciate it.
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2: Here's the National Weather Service forecast for Colonial Beach. For Thursday night, showers likely with thunderstorms likely before midnight, breezy with a low of 57. Friday, showers breezy with a high of 59, and for Friday night, showers breezy with a low of 55. The pollen count for Friday is expected to be moderate for grasses. That's your local forecast from Colonial Beach Community Radio.
3: Here are the tides as reported for the Potomac at Colonial Beach for Thursday. High tides at 7:17 a.m. and 8:11 p.m. Low tides at 12:55 a.m. and 1:45 p.m. For Friday, high tides at 8:20 a.m. and 9:11 p.m. Low tides at 1:56 a.m. and 2:38 p.m. That's the weather and tides from WWER.

greetings and salutations, mommy-os and daddy-os, and all the ships at sea. Welcome aboard to another edition of The Grooveyard with yours truly, the daddy-o of radio, Ken Carpenter, rocking and bopping along for the next big, fat, bodacious hour with music from the 50s and the 60s, the golden age of rock and roll. And we have a strange theme today. We're going to focus on nobility, but minor nobility, like dukes and princes and princesses. No kings or queens, just minor nobility. And we're starting off with the Amboy Dukes, best known for A Journey to the Center of Your Mind. But of course, we're not going to play that. We're going to play an obscure song by them featuring Ted Nugent. He wrote it. He sang the lead vocal on it. As we start off the Grooveyard, here we go. Woohoo!

kicking off the Grooveyard with a rare song by the Amboy Dukes. You Talk Sunshine, I Breathe Fire, from 1968, the same year as their only big hit, Journey to the Center of the Mind. Hope you enjoy that. We like playing rare songs here on the Grooveyard. Ted Nugent has become a subject of some controversy in the 21st century, but we won't go into that because this show is about the 20th century, the middle of the 20th century to be exact. And here is a song by the Dukes, not the Amboy Dukes, the doo-wop group, the Dukes, Looking for You on the Grooveyard. Great little tune.

There's a rare one. You're not going to hear that on any other program. Because I have the only copy. Well, maybe there's 10 copies out there. Not very many. The Dukes, Looking for You, a rare one here. Now we go from a rare one to a huge hit by another Duke Ellington from 1953. Satin Doll.

One of the most influential jazz musicians of the early 20th century, born in 1899, believe it or not, and of course a prolific composer, band leader. What else can you say about him? In fact, Stevie Wonder wrote a tribute to Duke Ellington, and we're going to play that next, called Surgoo. You're listening to The Grooveyard, music of the 50s and the 60s, and occasionally in the 70s, on WWER 88.1 with Ken Carpenter.

0: Father.
1: Sir Duke, Stevie Wonder here on the Grooveyard with Ken Carpenter as we play music, having to do with Dukes, minor nobility, either in the name or the title of the song. We don't care. We'll play either one or both. Here's a Duke, Patty Duke. Patty Duke achieved fame at the age of 15 in the movie The Miracle Worker, where she portrayed Helen Keller, and an Academy Award for Best Supporting Actress for that particular

particular performance. She also had her own television show from 1963 to 1966, and she had one hit on the charts, and here it is, Patty Duke, and Don't Just Stand There.

Patty Duke, Don't Just Stand There, her one and only hit to the charts here on the Grooveyard, playing the music of the 50s and the 60s with Ken Carpenter, going into my own personal record collection of obscure stuff that nobody's ever heard of before and will never play again. That's what we like to do. In addition to the big hits, we'll play the big hits, but we also love bringing out the obscure nuggets. And I hope you enjoy that. And we do take requests, by the way. Grooveyard@wwer.org is our email address. 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And remember, our emails are all composed with 100% recycled electrons. Yes, sirree, Bob. We are a very green station. All right, let's move to Geneva, New York, shall we? Into the 60s. And the music of Wilmer Alexander and his backup band, the Dukes. Great tune here.

from the spring of 1968, Give Me One More Chance. Big hit on the East Coast, especially in the New England area, but I remember it being played in the this area also. And interestingly enough, they also did well in Phoenix, Arizona, and Bakersfield, California. Overall, not too good. Only 78 on the top 100. But I do remember it. Maybe you do too. And even if you don't, hope you liked it. Wilmer Alexander Jr. and the Dukes from 1968, Give Me One More Chance. Well, we're playing songs with minor nobility in the titles. We've covered a lot of Dukes right now. How about some counts? There's one famous count who lived in Transylvania, but this count is nothing to do with that one. And in fact, the name of the group is The Count Five. Psychotic Reaction.

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Probably the most popular song about Dukes, The Duke of Earl, 1962, by Gene Chandler. And in he put out an answer record, Walk On With the Duke. Now, Duke of Earl was a tremendously successful song for Gene Chandler. In fact, it was so successful, he started calling himself the Duke of Earl and picked that up as his nom de plume. The song was inducted into the R&B Hall of Fame, and it was the number one hit back in 1962. There was also an answer record to the Duke of Earl, Duchess of Earl. Here it is, The Pearlettes. Nice rare one from the Dusty Satchel X at the back of the rack here on the Grooveyard.

The Burlettes and the answer record to Duke of Earl, the Duchess of Earl, from the same year, 1962, here on the Grooveyard. We picked themes on our show, and this is a strange theme. It's minor nobility. We're doing dukes and duchesses, counts, princes, and princesses. And that's what we're doing. Why we're doing this, I have no idea. I've just wanted to try something different. Hope you like it. We got to tell you about this wonderful radio station we're on and you're listening to, WWER in Colonial Beach. We are having a big 7th anniversary show coming up, event on May 31st, a 7th anniversary cookout, and the official 7th anniversary is the June the 1st. So if you're living near the area, close enough to drive, walk, bike, boat, please come out and join us in our anniversary celebration. And if you can't do that, perhaps you will consider a tax-deductible donation. That would be just peachy keen wonderful. We are 100% nonprofit. We are tax-deductible.

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1: Bob Dylan's back with the biggest surprise of all. He's learned to sing, sing real good and real high class. He's singing opera, that's right. It's Bob Dylan at the Met.
2: 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It's just like the 60s. You can't understand a word Bob is singing, and that's when he's at his best.
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Pineapple Princess, courtesy of Annette Funicello, courtesy of the Musketeers, here on the Grooveyard. Let's move now from West Coast and Hollywood and Disneyland to Baltimore, Maryland. Here's a group that was discovered in the early 70s by Paul Kaiser, and they had a number of hits. So let's go to Baltimore and listen to My Ebony Princess, Jimmy Briscoe.

Nice tune there by Jimmy Briscoe, a rare one, from the Dusty Saxophile at the Back of the Rack. Here's a song that was not a minor song. It was a big hit for Little Peggy March. She was named that because of her stature. When she had her first hit, she was only 13 years old and 4'10". She did grow up to an amazing 5'4". And I guess she was 5'4" when she recorded this song, one of my faves. Peggy March is 78 years old and still performing.

Little Peggy March, I Wish I Were a Princess. And we don't have too many songs about people wanting to be princes, that is male, P-R-I-N-C-E-S. But I found a song by the LA group The Parade called The Frog Prince. I'm not sure if I'd want to be a prince of frogs, but here's the song.

the Frog Prince. The music of the Parade from L.A., 1968, a really rare one. And we have time for a request here, thanks to Roger in Southwest D.C. for requesting some Leslie Gore. Run, Bobby, run. You say it, we play it here in the Grooveyard. Music of the 50s and the 60s.

And that, my friend, wraps up the Grooveyard for another fine evening here of musical entertainment on 88.1 WWER and WWER.org. Ken Carpenter signing off for now. We'll see you next week, same time, same station. Thank you so much for listening. And bye. Sickle for now. Take care.

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2: Here's the National Weather Service forecast for Colonial Beach. For Thursday night, showers likely with thunderstorms likely before midnight, breezy with a low of 57. Friday, showers breezy with a high of 59, and for Friday night, showers breezy with a low of 55. The pollen count for Friday is expected to be moderate for grasses. That's your local forecast from Colonial Beach Community Radio.
3: Here are the tides as reported for the Potomac at Colonial Beach for Thursday. High tides at 7:17 a.m. and 8:11 p.m. Low tides at 12:55 a.m. and 1:45 p.m. For Friday, high tides at 8:20 a.m. and 9:11 p.m., low tides at 1:56 a.m. and 2:38 p.m. That's the weather and tides from WWER.

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That's the first Wednesday of every month at the Cooper Branch Library in Colonial Beach.

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3: Here's the National Weather Service forecast for Colonial Beach. For Thursday night, showers likely with thunderstorms likely before midnight, breezy with a low of 57. Friday, showers breezy with a high of 59, and for Friday night, showers breezy with a low of 55. The pollen count for Friday is expected to be moderate for grasses. That's your local forecast from Colonial Beach Community Radio.
4: Here are the tides as reported for the Potomac at Colonial Beach for Thursday. High tides at 7:17 a.m. and 8:11 p.m. Low tides at 12:55 a.m. and 1:45 p.m. For Friday, high tides at 8:20 a.m. and 9:11 p.m. Low tides at 1:56 a.m. and 2:38 p.m. That's the weather and tides from WWER.
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2: Here's the National Weather Service forecast for Colonial Beach. For Thursday night, showers likely with thunderstorms likely before midnight, breezy with a low of 57. Friday, showers breezy with a high of 59, and for Friday night, showers breezy with a low of 55. The pollen count for Friday is expected to be moderate for grasses. That's your local forecast from Colonial Beach Community Radio.
3: Here are the tides as reported for the Potomac at Colonial Beach for Friday. High tides at 8:20 a.m. and 9:11 p.m. Low tides at 1:56 a.m. and 2:38 p.m. For Saturday, high tides at 9:24 a.m. and 10:11 p.m. Low tides at 2:57 a.m. and 3:32 p.m. That's the weather and tides from WWER.

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I'm your host, Bill Calder, and this is Night Watch. 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

might be working the late shift or driving that long haul load as you see the moon glisten off the Potomac River as you cross on the 301 bridge. 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
1: The Dog Day event on Town Hill scheduled for this weekend has been canceled. Once again, due to the expected rainstorms, the Dog Day event on Town Hill has been canceled this weekend.

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2: Here's the National Weather Service forecast for Colonial Beach. For Thursday night, showers likely with thunderstorms likely before midnight, breezy with a low of 57. Friday, showers breezy with a high of 59, and for Friday night, showers breezy with a low of 55. The pollen count for Friday is expected to be moderate for grasses. That's your local forecast from Colonial Beach Community Radio.
3: Here are the tides. As reported for the Potomac at Colonial Beach for Friday, high tides at 8:20 a.m. and 9:11 p.m. Low tides at 1:56 a.m. and 2:38 p.m. For Saturday, high tides at 9:24 a.m. and 10:11 p.m. Low tides at 2:57 a.m. and 3:32 p.m. That's the weather and tides from WWER.
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Hi, this is Tom Larson, the program director of Colonial Beach Community Radio. 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

The Washington Parish Museum is now open and is located at the intersection of Route 3 and 205 behind the Parish Hall of St. Peter's at Oak Grove. Featuring graphic displays and artifacts honoring early Episcopal Church history, the museum highlights all churches that formed the Washington Parish from the 1600s to the present. The Washingtons, Monroes, and Lees are a few of the early American families who helped establish the Washington Parish. The museum is open on the last Saturdays of the month through October, 11 a.m. to 2 p.m. In addition, the museum will be open for the 250th anniversary celebration on Sunday, June 7th. More information is available by calling 804-224-7309 or by visiting www.stpetersoakgrove.org.

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1: 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I feel a cool breeze, oh, blowing up my spine. 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
1: Here's the National Weather Service forecast for Colonial Beach. For Thursday night, showers likely with thunderstorms likely before midnight, breezy with a low of 57. Friday, showers breezy with a high of 59, and for Friday night, showers breezy with a low of 55. The pollen count for Friday is expected to be moderate for grasses. That's your local forecast from Colonial Beach Community Radio.
2: Here are the tides as reported for the Potomac at Colonial Beach for Friday. High tides at 8:20 a.m. and 9:11 p.m. Low tides at 1:56 a.m. and 2:38 p.m. For Saturday, high tides at 9:24 a.m. and 10:11 p.m. Low tides at 2:57 a.m. and 3:32 p.m. That's the weather and tides from WWER.
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United Methodist Church has exercise time on Mondays, Wednesdays, and Fridays at 9 a.m. in the Fellowship Hall of the Church, 1 Washington Avenue in Colonial Beach. 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Interested in learning how you can help beautify public green spaces in Colonial Beach? 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That's cbgreenspace.org.

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I'm your host, Bill Calder. A little later this morning, it's the Grooveyard with Ken Carpenter at 5. But for now, let's get back to the music that just fits the mood of the night at Colonial Beach.

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1: The Dog Day event on Town Hill scheduled for this weekend has been canceled. Once again, due to the expected rainstorms, the Dog Day event on Town Hill has been canceled this weekend.

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2: Here's the National Weather Service forecast for Colonial Beach. For Thursday night, showers likely with thunderstorms likely before midnight, breezy with a low of 57. Friday, showers breezy with a high of 59, and for Friday night, showers breezy with a low of 55. The pollen count for Friday is expected to be moderate for grasses. That's your local forecast from Colonial Beach Community Radio.
3: Here are the tides as reported for the Potomac at Colonial Beach for Friday. High tides at 8:20 a.m. and 9:11 p.m. Low tides at 1:56 a.m. and 2:38 p.m. For Saturday, high tides at 9:24 a.m. and 10:11 p.m. Low tides at 2:57 a.m. and 3:32 p.m. That's the weather and tides from WWER.
4: 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On Tuesday, May 19th, El Toro has Taco Tuesday. 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Pier 909 has Spaghetti Night and Wine Down Wednesday. CB Brewing has Trivia starting at 6. The Ice House has Music, Trivia, Karaoke, and it's also Burger Night. 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Trivia will start at 7. CB Brewing has open mic night with Brian Jarbo from 7 to 10. On Friday, May 22nd, the Ice House has lunch in the cafe 11:30 to 3. Wings, Brews, and Bites 3 to 6:30. Live music with Sammy and Shree starts at 6:30. CB Brewing will have CBB Comedy Night starting at 7. Paula will be doing Hatha Yoga at the Colonial Beach Community Center from 10 to 11. Saturday, May 23rd, the Ice House has breakfast 8:30 to 11. Sip and Shuck with Denson's Oysters will start at 4. 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CB Brewing has live music with Sally and Brian from 7 to 10. Gone to the Dogs, Dog Day, and Town Hill has been canceled. On Sunday, May 24th, the Ice House has breakfast 8:30 to 11. Bender Brews Yoga with Lee starts at 10:30. Live music with Stephanie Carter starts at 3. Dockside has brunch starting at 10. CB Brewing has live music with Danny B from 2 to 5. The Colonial Beach Volunteer Fire Department will be having a steam shrimp Saturday from 11 to 2. 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
2: Here's the National Weather Service forecast for Colonial Beach. For Thursday night, showers likely with thunderstorms likely before midnight, breezy with a low of 57. Friday, showers breezy with a high of 59, and for Friday night, showers breezy with a low of 55. The pollen count for Friday is expected to be moderate for grasses. That's your local forecast from Colonial Beach Community Radio.
3: 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As reported for the Potomac at Colonial Beach for Friday, high tides at 8:20 a.m. and 9:11 p.m. Low tides at 1:56 a.m. and 2:38 p.m. For Saturday, high tides at 9:24 a.m. and 10:11 p.m. Low tides at 2:57 a.m. and 3:32 p.m. That's the weather and tides from WWER.
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1: Well, that about does it for me. Coming up next, The Grooveyard with Ken Carpenter. Then it's The Morning Buzz with Ray Richards. At 5 p.m., we start our weekend off right with a weekend beach mix. And at 9 is the Friday night dance party with Ted Tate. I'll see you tomorrow morning at 2. 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
1: Here's the National Weather Service forecast for Colonial Beach. For Thursday night, showers likely with thunderstorms likely before midnight, breezy with a low of 57. Friday, showers breezy with a high of 59, and for Friday night, showers breezy with a low of 55. The pollen count for Friday is expected to be moderate for grasses. That's your local forecast from Colonial Beach Community Radio.
2: Here are the tides as reported for the Potomac at Colonial Beach for Friday. High tides at 8:20 a.m. and 9:11 p.m. Low tides at 1:56 a.m. and 2:38 p.m. For Saturday, high tides at 9:24 a.m. and 10:11 p.m. Low tides at 2:57 a.m. and 3:32 p.m. That's the weather and tides from WWER.

greetings and salutations, mommy-os and daddy-os, and all the ships at sea. Welcome aboard to another edition of The Grooveyard, with yours truly, the daddy-o of radio, Ken Carpenter, rocking and bopping along for the next big, fat, bodacious hour, with music from the 50s and the 60s, the golden age of rock and roll. And we have a strange theme today. We're going to focus on nobility, but minor nobility, like dukes and princes and princesses. No kings or queens, just minor nobility. And we're starting off with the Amboy Dukes, best known for A Journey to the Center of Your Mind. But of course, we're not going to play that. We're going to play an obscure song by them featuring Ted Nugent. He wrote it. He sang the lead vocal on it. As we start off the Grooveyard, here we go. Woohoo!

kicking off the Grooveyard with a rare song by the Amboy Dukes. You Talk Sunshine, I Breathe Fire, from 1968, the same year as their only big hit, Journey to the Center of the Mind. Hope you enjoy that. We like playing rare songs here on the Grooveyard. Ted Nugent has become a subject of some controversy in the 21st century, but we won't go into that because this show is about the 20th century, the middle of the 20th century to be exact. And here is a song by the Dukes, not the Amboy Dukes, the doo-wop group, the Dukes, Looking for You on the Grooveyard. Great little tune.

There's a rare one. You're not going to hear that on any other program. Because I have the only copy. Well, maybe there's 10 copies out there. Not very many. The Dukes, Looking for You, a rare one here. Now we go from a rare one to a huge hit by another Duke Ellington from 1953. Satin Doll.

The most influential jazz musicians of the early 20th century, born in 1899, believe it or not, and of course a prolific composer, band leader. What else can you say about him? In fact, Stevie Wonder wrote a tribute to Duke Ellington, and we're going to play that next, called Surgoo. You're listening to The Grooveyard, music of the 50s and the 60s, and occasionally the 70s, on WWER 88.1 with Ken Carpenter.

Sir Duke, Stevie Wonder here on The Grooveyard with Ken Carpenter as we play music having to do with Duke's minor nobility, either in the name or the title of the song. We don't care. We'll play either one or both. Here's a Duke, Patty Duke. Patty Duke achieved fame at the age of 15 in the movie The Miracle Worker, where she portrayed Helen Keller, and Academy Award for Best Supporting Actress for that particular performance. She also had her own television show from 1963 to 1966, and she had one hit on the charts, and here it is, Patty Duke, and Don't Just Stand There.

Patty Duke, Don't Just Stand There, her one and only hit to the charts here on the Grooveyard, playing the music of the 50s and the 60s with Ken Carpenter, going into my own personal record collection of obscure stuff that nobody's ever heard of before and will never play again. That's what we like to do. In addition to the big hits, we'll play the big hits, but we also love bringing out the obscure nuggets. And I hope you enjoy that. And we do take requests, by the way. 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And remember, our emails are all composed with 100% recycled electrons. Yes, sirree, Bob. We are a very green station. All right, let's move to Geneva, New York, shall we? Into the 60s. And the music of Wilmer Alexander and his backup band, The Dukes. Great tune here.

from the spring of 1968, Give Me One More Chance. Big hit on the East Coast, especially in the New England area, but I remember it being played in the this area also. And interestingly enough, they also did well in Phoenix, Arizona, and Bakersfield, California. Overall, not too good. Only 78 on the top 100. But I do remember it. Maybe you do too. And even if you don't, hope you liked it. Wilmer Alexander Jr. and the Dukes from 1968, Give Me One More Chance. Well, we're playing songs with minor nobility in the titles. We've covered a lot of Dukes right now. How about some counts? There's one famous count who lived in Transylvania, but this count is nothing to do with that one. And in fact, the name of the group is The Count Five. Psychotic Reaction.

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probably the most popular song about Dukes, The Duke of Earl, 1962, by Gene Chandler. And in later that year, he put out an answer record, Walk On With the Duke. Now, Duke of Earl was a tremendously successful song for Gene Chandler. In fact, it was so successful, he started calling himself the Duke of Earl and picked that up as his nom de plume. The song was inducted into the R&B Hall of Fame, and it was the number one hit back in 1962. There was also an answer record to the Duke of Earl, Duchess of Earl. Here it is, The Pearlettes. Nice rare one from the Dusty Satchel Axe at the back of the rack here in the Grooveyard.

0: The Burlettes and the answer record to Duke of Earl, the Duchess of Earl, from the same year, 1962, here on the Grooveyard. We picked themes on our show, and this is a strange theme. It's a minor nobility. We're doing dukes and duchesses, counts, princes, and princesses. And that's what we're doing. Why we're doing this, I have no idea. I've just wanted to try something different. Hope you like it. We got to tell you about this wonderful radio station we're broadcasting on and you're listening to, WWER in Colonial Beach. We are having a big 7th anniversary show coming up, event on May 31st, a 7th anniversary cookout, and the official 7th anniversary is the day after that, June the 1st. 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And if you can't do that, perhaps you will consider a tax-deductible donation. 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We are 100% nonprofit. We are tax-deductible, locally owned and operated, run by volunteers. 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And if you do that, we promise never to play annoying commercials like this one.
1: Bob Dylan's back with the biggest surprise of all. He's learned to sing real good and real high class. He's singing opera, that's right. It's Bob Dylan at the Met.
2: 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It's just like the 60s. You can't understand a word Bob is singing, and that's when he's at his best.
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Pineapple Princess, courtesy of Annette Funicello, courtesy of the Musketeers, here on the Grooveyard. Let's move now from the West Coast and Hollywood and Disneyland to Baltimore, Maryland. Here's a group that was discovered in the early 70s by Paul Kaiser, and they had a number of hits. So let's go to Baltimore and listen to My Ebony Princess, Jimmy Briscoe.

Nice tune there by Jimmy Briscoe, a rare one, from the Dusty Saxophites at the Back of the Rack. Here's a song that was not a minor song. It was a big hit for Little Peggy March. She was named that because of her stature. When she had her first hit, she was only 13 years old and 4'10". She did grow up to an amazing 5'4". And I guess she was 5'4" when she recorded this song, one of my faves. Peggy March is 78 years old and still performing.

Little Peggy March, I Wish I Were a Princess. And we don't have too many songs about people wanting to be princess, that is male, P-R-I-N-C-E-S. But I found a song by the LA group The Parade called The Frog Prince. I'm not sure if I'd want to be a prince of frogs, but here's the song.

Frog Prince. The music of The Parade from L.A., 1968, a really rare one. And we have time for a request here, thanks to Roger in Southwest D.C. for requesting some Leslie Gore. Run, Bobby, run. You say it, we play it here on the Grooveyard. Music of the 50s and the 60s.

And that, my friend, wraps up the Grooveyard for another fine evening here of musical entertainment on 88.1 WWER and WWER.org. Ken Carpenter signing off for now. We'll see you next week, same time, same station. Thank you so much for listening. And bye, sickle for now. Take care.

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2: Here's the extended National Weather Service forecast for Colonial Beach. Showers are expected along with highs only in the low 60s today and tomorrow. Highs will reach the low to mid 70s Sunday through Thursday. More showers are expected Memorial Day and Tuesday. For Friday, showers breezy with a high of 60. Friday night, showers likely before dawn, cloudy breezy with a low of 55. Saturday, showers with thunderstorms also possible, breezy with a high of 63. Sunday morning, showers likely with possibly a thunderstorm, mostly cloudy with a high of 74. Memorial Day, afternoon showers likely, mostly cloudy with a high of 74. Tuesday morning, showers likely, mostly cloudy with a high of 71. Wednesday, a chance of showers, mostly cloudy with a high of 74. And for Thursday, partly sunny with a high of 74. The pollen count for Friday is expected to be very high for grasses. That's your extended local forecast from Colonial Beach Community Radio.
3: Here are the tides. As reported for the Potomac at Colonial Beach for Friday, high tides at 8:20 a.m. and 9:11 p.m. Low tides at 1:56 a.m. and 2:38 p.m. For Saturday, high tides at 9:24 a.m. and 10:11 p.m. Low tides at 2:57 a.m. and 3:32 p.m. That's the weather and tides from WWER.
4: 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On Tuesday, May 19th, El Toro has Taco Tuesday. CB Brewing has Wine Night. And they're also doing Beach Crafts with the Mindful Mermaid. On Wednesday, May 20th, Dockside has Prime Rib Night. Pier 909 has Spaghetti Night and Wine Down Wednesday. CB Brewing has Trivia starting at 6. The Ice House has Music, Trivia, Karaoke, and it's also Burger Night. On Thursday, May 21st, the Colonial Beach Farmers Market will be at the Colonial Beach Fire Department from 8 to 1-ish. Vendors include Leslie's Gardens, Rhonda's Treats, Ray's Farms, Danny Moon, Grow RVA, and Colonial Beach Outfitters. Ice House has lunch in the cafe from 11:30 to 3. Trivia will start at 7. CB Brewing has open mic night with Brian Jarbo from 7 to 10. On Friday, May 22nd, the Ice House has lunch in the cafe 11:30 to 3. Wings, Brews, and Bites 3 to 6:30. 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CB Brewing will have CBB comedy night starting at 7. Paula will be doing Hatha Yoga at the Colonial Beach Community Center from 10 to 11. Saturday, May 23rd, the Ice House has breakfast, 8:30 to 11. Sip and Chuck with Denson's Oysters will start at 4. 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CB Brewing has live music with Sally and Brian from 7 to 10. Gone to the Dogs, Dog Day, and Town Hill has been canceled. On Sunday, May 24th, the Ice House has breakfast, 8:30 to 11. 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Dockside has brunch starting at 10. CB Brewing has live music with Danny B. from 2 to 5. The Colonial Beach Volunteer Fire Department will be having a steamed shrimp Saturday from 11 to 2. 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
2: Here's the National Weather Service forecast for Colonial Beach. For Friday, showers, breezy with a high of 60. Friday night, showers likely before dawn, cloudy, breezy with a low of 55. And for Saturday, showers with thunderstorms also possible, breezy with a high of 63. The pollen count for Friday is expected to be very high for grasses. That's your local forecast from Colonial Beach Community Radio.
3: Here are the tides as reported for the Potomac at Colonial Beach for Friday. High tides at 8:20 a.m. and 9:11 p.m. Low tides at 1:56 a.m. and 2:38 p.m. For Saturday, high tides at 9:24 a.m. and 10:11 p.m., low tides at 2:57 a.m. and 3:32 p.m. That's the weather and tides from WWER.
4: Here are your upcoming events. On Tuesday, May 19th, El Toro has Taco Tuesday. CB Brewing has Wine Night, and they're also doing Beach Crafts with the Mindful Mermaid. On Wednesday, May 20th, Dockside has Prime Rib Night. Pier 909 has Spaghetti Night and Wine Down Wednesday. CB Brewing has Trivia starting at 6. The Ice House has music, trivia, karaoke, and it's also burger night. On Thursday, May 21st, the Colonial Beach Farmers Market will be at the Colonial Beach Fire Department from 8 to 1-ish. Vendors include Leslie's Gardens, Rhonda's Treats, Ray's Farms, Danny Moon, Grow RVA, and Colonial Beach Outfitters. Ice House has lunch in the cafe from 11:30 to 3. Trivia will start at 7. CB Brewing has open mic night with Brian Jarbo from 7 to 10. On Friday, May 22nd, the Ice House has lunch in the cafe 11:30 to 3. Wings, Brews, and Bites, 3 to 6:30. 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CB Brewing will have CBB Comedy Night starting at 7. Paula will be doing Hatha Yoga at the Colonial Beach Community Center from 10 to 11. Saturday, May 23rd, the Ice House has breakfast, 8:30 to 11. Sip and Shuck with Denson's Oysters will start at 4. 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CB Brewing has live music with Sally and Brian from 7 to 10. Gone to the Dogs, Dog Day, and Town Hill has been canceled. On Sunday, May 24th, the Ice House has breakfast, 8:30 to 11. Bender Brews Yoga with Lee starts at 10:30. 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Dockside has brunch starting at 10. CB Brewing has live music with Danny B from 2 to 5. The Colonial Beach Volunteer Fire Department will be having a steamed shrimp Saturday from 11 to 2. If you have an event you'd like to have added, please email us at events@wwer.org.
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0: If you'd like to contact us, you can call our hotline at 804-214-6226. 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
1: The Washington Parish Museum is now open and is located at the intersection of Route 3 and 205 behind the Parish Hall of St. Peter's at Oak Grove. 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
1: The Dog Day event on Town Hill scheduled for this weekend has been canceled. Once again, due to the expected rainstorms, the Dog Day event on Town Hill has been canceled this weekend.

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2: Here's the extended National Weather Service forecast for Colonial Beach. Showers are expected along with highs only in the low 60s today and tomorrow. Highs will reach the low to mid 70s Sunday through Thursday. More showers are expected Memorial Day and Tuesday. For Friday, showers breezy with a high of 60. Friday night, showers likely before dawn, cloudy breezy with a low of 55. Saturday, showers with thunderstorms also possible, breezy with a high of 63. Sunday morning, showers likely with possibly a thunderstorm, mostly cloudy with a high of 74. Memorial Day, afternoon showers likely, mostly cloudy with a high of 74. Tuesday morning, showers likely, mostly cloudy with a high of 71. Wednesday, a chance of showers, mostly cloudy with a high of 74. And for Thursday, partly sunny with a high of 74. The pollen count for Friday is expected to be very high for grasses. That's your extended local forecast from Colonial Beach Community Radio.
3: Here are the tides. As reported for the Potomac at Colonial Beach for Friday, high tides at 8:20 a.m. and 9:11 p.m. Low tides at 1:56 a.m. and 2:38 p.m. For Saturday, high tides at 9:24 a.m. and 10:11 p.m. Low tides at 2:57 a.m. and 3:32 p.m. That's the weather and tides from WWER.
4: 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On Tuesday, May 19th, El Toro has Taco Tuesday. CB Brewing has Wine Night. And they're also doing Beach Crafts with the Mindful Mermaid. On Wednesday, May 20th, Dockside has Prime Rib Night. Pier 909 has Spaghetti Night and Wine Down Wednesday. CB Brewing has Trivia starting at 6. The Ice House has music, trivia, karaoke, and it's also burger night. On Thursday, May 21st, the Colonial Beach Farmers Market will be at the Colonial Beach Fire Department from 8 to 1-ish. Vendors include Leslie's Gardens, Rhonda's Treats, Ray's Farms, Danny Moon, Grow RVA, and Colonial Beach Outfitters. Ice House has lunch in the cafe from 11:30 to 3. Trivia will start at 7. CB Brewing has open mic night with Brian Jarbo from 7 to 10. On Friday, May 22nd, the Ice House has lunch in the cafe 11:30 to 3. Wings, Brews, and Bites, 3 to 6:30. 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CB Brewing will have CBB Comedy Night starting at 7. Paula will be doing Hatha Yoga at the Colonial Beach Community Center from 10 to 11. Saturday, May 23rd, the Ice House has breakfast 8:30 to 11. Sip and Chuck with Denson's Oysters will start at 4. 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CB Brewing has live music with Sally and Brian from 7 to 10. Gone to the Dogs, Dog Day, and Town Hill has been canceled. On Sunday, May 24th, the Ice House has breakfast 8:30 to 11. Bender Brews Yoga with Lee starts at 10:30. 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Dockside has brunch starting at 10. CB Brewing has live music with Danny B from 2 to 5. The Colonial Beach Volunteer Fire Department will be having a steam shrimp Saturday from 11 to 2. If you have an event you'd like to have added, please email us at events@wwer.org.
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2: Here's the National Weather Service forecast for Colonial Beach. For Friday, showers, breezy with a high of 60. Friday night, showers likely before dawn, cloudy, breezy with a low of 55. And for Saturday, showers with thunderstorms also possible, breezy with a high of 63. The pollen count for Friday is expected to be very high for grasses. That's your local forecast from Colonial Beach Community Radio.
3: Here are the tides as reported for the Potomac at Colonial Beach for Friday. High tides at 8:20 a.m. and 9:11 p.m. Low tides at 1:56 a.m. and 2:38 p.m. For Saturday, high tides at 9:24 a.m. and 10:11 p.m., low tides at 2:57 a.m. and 3:32 p.m. That's the weather and tides from WWER.
4: 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Gone to the Dogs, Dog Day, and Town Hill has been canceled. 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Dockside has brunch starting at 10. CB Brewing has live music with Danny B. from 2 to 5. The Colonial Beach Volunteer Fire Department will be having a Steam Shrimp Saturday from 11 to 2. 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
2: Here's the extended National Weather Service forecast for Colonial Beach. Showers are expected along with highs only in the low 60s today and tomorrow. Highs will reach the low to mid 70s Sunday through Thursday. More showers are expected Memorial Day and Tuesday. For Friday, showers breezy with a high of 60. Friday night, showers likely before dawn, cloudy breezy with a low of 55. Saturday, showers with thunderstorms also possible, breezy with a high of 63. Sunday morning, showers likely with possibly a thunderstorm, mostly cloudy with a high of 74. Memorial Day afternoon showers likely, mostly cloudy with a high of 74. Tuesday morning showers likely, mostly cloudy with a high of 71. Wednesday, a chance of showers, mostly cloudy with a high of 74. And for Thursday, partly sunny with a high of 74. The pollen count for Friday is expected to be very high for grasses. That's your extended local forecast from Colonial Beach Community Radio.
3: 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As reported for the Potomac at Colonial Beach for Friday, high tides at 8:20 a.m. and 9:11 p.m. Low tides at 1:56 a.m. and 2:38 p.m. For Saturday, high tides at 9:24 a.m. and 10:11 p.m. Low tides at 2:57 a.m. and 3:32 p.m. That's the weather and tides from WWER.
4: 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Dockside has brunch starting at 10. CB Brewing has live music with Danny B from 2 to 5. 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
2: Are you ready?

Hammond used to have this girlfriend known as Elsie, with whom I shared four sordid rooms in Chelsea. She wasn't what you'd call a blushing flower. As a matter of fact, she rented by the hour. The day she died, the neighbors came to snicker. Well, that's what comes from too much pills and liquor. But when I saw her laid out like a queen, she was the happiest corpse I'd ever seen. I think of Elsie to this very day. I remember how she turned to me and said, what good is sitting all alone in your room? Come, hear the music play. Life is a cabaret, old chum. Come to the cabaret. And as for me,

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2: Here's the National Weather Service forecast for Colonial Beach. For Friday, showers, breezy with a high of 60. Friday night, showers likely before dawn, cloudy, breezy with a low of 55. And for Saturday, showers with thunderstorms also possible, breezy with a high of 63. The pollen count for Friday is expected to be very high for grasses. That's your local forecast from Colonial Beach Community Radio.
3: 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As reported for the Potomac at Colonial Beach for Friday, high tides at 8:20 a.m. and 9:11 p.m. Low tides at 1:56 a.m. and 2:38 p.m. For Saturday, high tides at 9:24 a.m. and 10:11 p.m. Low tides at 2:57 a.m. and 3:32 p.m. That's the weather and tides from WWER.
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Next, just after the top of the hour, weather and tides, listen for a free sample of the kind of music I'll be playing tonight at 9 on the Friday night dance party. 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
2: Here's the extended National Weather Service forecast for Colonial Beach. Showers are expected along with highs only in the low 60s today and tomorrow. Highs will reach the low to mid 70s Sunday through Thursday. More showers are expected Memorial Day and Tuesday. For Friday, showers breezy with a high of 60. Friday night, showers likely before dawn, cloudy breezy with a low of 55. Saturday, showers with thunderstorms also possible, breezy with a high of 63. Sunday morning, showers likely with possibly a thunderstorm, mostly cloudy with a high of 74. Memorial Day, afternoon showers likely, mostly cloudy with a high of 74. Tuesday morning, showers likely, mostly cloudy with a high of 71. Wednesday, a chance of showers, mostly cloudy with a high of 74. And for Thursday, partly sunny with a high of 74. The pollen count for Friday is expected to be very high for grasses. That's your extended local forecast from Colonial Beach Community Radio.
3: Here are the tides. As reported for the Potomac at Colonial Beach for Friday, high tides at 8:20 a.m. and 9:11 p.m. Low tides at 1:56 a.m. and 2:38 p.m. For Saturday, high tides at 9:24 a.m. and 10:11 p.m. Low tides at 2:57 a.m. and 3:32 p.m. That's the weather and tides from WWER.
4: 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CB Brewing has live music with Sally and Brian from 7 to 10. Gone to the Dogs, Dog Day, and Town Hill has been canceled. 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Dockside has brunch starting at 10. CB Brewing has live music with Danny B from 2 to 5. The Colonial Beach Volunteer Fire Department will be having a steam shrimp Saturday from 11 to 2. If you have an event you'd like to have added, please email us at events@wwer.org.
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6: 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I'm Casey O'Day. 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

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At 5 p.m. on WWER, we'll start our weekend beach mix. And tonight at 9, it's the Friday night dance party with me, Ted Tate. 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

0: 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You have questions.
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1: 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On the odd hours, the 36-hour forecast.
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2: Here's the National Weather Service forecast for Colonial Beach. For Friday, showers, breezy with a high of 60. Friday night, showers likely before dawn, cloudy, breezy with a low of 55. And for Saturday, showers with thunderstorms also possible, breezy with a high of 63. The pollen count for Friday is expected to be very high for grasses. That's your local forecast from Colonial Beach Community Radio.
3: Here are the tides. As reported for the Potomac at Colonial Beach for Friday, high tides at 8:20 a.m. and 9:11 p.m. Low tides at 1:56 a.m. and 2:38 p.m. For Saturday, high tides at 9:24 a.m. and 10:11 p.m. Low tides at 2:57 a.m. and 3:32 p.m. That's the weather and tides from WWER.
4: 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CB Brewing has live music with Sally and Brian from 7 to 10. Gone to the Dogs, Dog Day, and Town Hill has been canceled. 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Dockside has brunch starting at 10. CB Brewing has live music with Danny B. from 2 to 5. The Colonial Beach Volunteer Fire Department will be having a steam shrimp Saturday from 11 to 2. 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
6: 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Hey, are you going to eat those pickles?

0: What time zone am I on? What country am I in?
1: It doesn't matter. It's 5 o'clock somewhere.
0: It's always on 5 in Margaritaville, come to think of it.
1: Yeah, I heard that.
0: You've been there, haven't you?
1: Yes, sir.
0: I've seen your boat there.
1: I've been to Margaritaville a few times.
0: All right. Well, that's good.
1: Stumble my way back.
0: Okay. Well, we just want to make sure you can keep it between the navigational beacons.
1: Between the buoys. I got it.
0: All right. Well, it's 5 o'clock. Let's go somewhere.
1: I'm ready. Crank it up.
0: Let's get out of here.
1: I'm gone.

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1: What do you put in a music sandwich? Tasty tunes, of course. Thanks for joining me for lunch. KCO Day on WWER. I think that was a dad joke.

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The Dog Day event on Town Hill scheduled for this weekend has been canceled. Once again, due to the expected rainstorms, the Dog Day event on Town Hill has been canceled this weekend. No!

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2: Here's the extended National Weather Service forecast for Colonial Beach. Showers are expected along with highs only in the low 60s today and tomorrow. Highs will reach the low to mid 70s Sunday through Thursday. More showers are expected Memorial Day and Tuesday. For Friday, showers breezy with a high of 60. Friday night, showers likely before dawn, cloudy breezy with a low of 55. Saturday, showers with thunderstorms also possible, breezy with a high of 63. Sunday morning, showers likely with possibly a thunderstorm, mostly cloudy with a high of 74. Memorial Day, afternoon showers likely, mostly cloudy with a high of 74. Tuesday morning, showers likely, mostly cloudy with a high of 71. Wednesday, a chance of showers, mostly cloudy with a high of 74. And for Thursday, partly sunny with a high of 74. The pollen count for Friday is expected to be very high for grasses. That's your extended local forecast from Colonial Beach Community Radio.
3: Here are the tides. As reported for the Potomac at Colonial Beach for Friday, high tides at 8:20 a.m. and 9:11 p.m. Low tides at 1:56 a.m. and 2:38 p.m. For Saturday, high tides at 9:24 a.m. and 10:11 p.m. Low tides at 2:57 a.m. and 3:32 p.m. That's the weather and tides from WWER.
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The Dog Day event on Town Hill scheduled for this weekend has been canceled. Once again, due to the expected rainstorms, the Dog Day event on Town Hill has been canceled this weekend.

Last lunch of the week, Casey O'Day, and I am toast. Lunch is over and I'm headed to the beach. Coming up next, the home stretch with Tom Larson, and then we start the weekend a little early at 5 with our special weekend beach mix. And at 9, the Friday night dance party. Thanks for hanging out with us. Have a great weekend. 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
2: Here's the National Weather Service forecast for Colonial Beach. For Friday, showers, breezy with a high of 60. Friday night, showers likely before dawn, cloudy, breezy with a low of 55. And for Saturday, showers with thunderstorms also possible, breezy with a high of 63. The pollen count for Friday is expected to be very high for grasses. That's your local forecast from Colonial Beach Community Radio.
3: Here are the tides. As reported for the Potomac at Colonial Beach for Friday, high tides at 8:20 a.m. and 9:11 p.m. Low tides at 1:56 a.m. and 2:38 p.m. For Saturday, high tides at 9:24 a.m. and 10:11 p.m. Low tides at 2:57 a.m. and 3:32 p.m. That's the weather and tides from WWER.
4: 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Gone to the Dogs, Dog Day, and Town Hill has been canceled. 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Dockside has brunch starting at 10. CB Brewing has live music with Danny B from 2 to 5. The Colonial Beach Volunteer Fire Department will be having a steam shrimp Saturday from 11 to 2. 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
7: 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Going down.

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2: Here's the extended National Weather Service forecast for Colonial Beach. Showers are expected along with highs only in the low 60s today and tomorrow. Highs will reach the low to mid 70s Sunday through Thursday. More showers are expected Memorial Day and Tuesday. For Friday, showers breezy with a high of 60. Friday night, showers likely before dawn, cloudy breezy with a low of 55. Saturday, showers with thunderstorms also possible, breezy with a high of 63. Sunday morning, showers likely with possibly a thunderstorm, mostly cloudy with a high of 74. Memorial Day, afternoon showers likely, mostly cloudy with a high of 74. Tuesday morning, showers likely, mostly cloudy with a high of 71. Wednesday, a chance of showers, mostly cloudy with a high of 74. And for Thursday, partly sunny with a high of 74. The pollen count for Friday is expected to be very high for grasses. That's your extended local forecast from Colonial Beach Community Radio.
3: Here are the tides. As reported for the Potomac at Colonial Beach for Friday, high tides at 8:20 a.m. and 9:11 p.m. Low tides at 1:56 a.m. and 2:38 p.m. For Saturday, high tides at 9:24 a.m. and 10:11 p.m. Low tides at 2:57 a.m. and 3:32 p.m. That's the weather and tides from WWER.
4: 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CB Brewing has live music with Sally and Brian from 7 to 10. Gone to the Dogs, Dog Day, and Town Hill has been canceled. 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Dockside has brunch starting at 10. CB Brewing has live music with Danny B from 2 to 5. The Colonial Beach Volunteer Fire Department will be having a steam shrimp Saturday from 11 to 2. 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

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I feel a cool breeze, oh, blowing up my spine. We'll be playing music to dance to, enjoy your backyard barbecues, or just relax on the beach.

0: Well, that about does it for me. Coming up next, we start the weekend early at 5 with our special weekend beach mix. And then at 9, the Friday night dance party. This is Tom Larson, and I'll be back on Monday at 3 for another edition of The Home Stretch. Thanks for joining us this afternoon. Have a wonderful weekend, and keep it right here on your commercial-free community radio, WWER-FM, Colonial Beach, Virginia.
1: The Dog Day event on Town Hill scheduled for this weekend has been canceled. Once again, due to the expected rainstorms, the Dog Day event on Town Hill has been canceled this weekend.
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2: Here's the National Weather Service forecast for Colonial Beach. For Friday night, showers likely before dawn, cloudy, breezy with a low of 55. Saturday, showers with thunderstorms also possible, breezy with a high of 63. And for Saturday night, showers and possibly a thunderstorm with a low of 61. The pollen count for Saturday is expected to be moderate for grasses. That's your local forecast from Colonial Beach Community Radio.
3: Here are the tides as reported for the Potomac at Colonial Beach for Friday. High tides at 8:20 a.m. and 9:11 p.m. Low tides at 1:56 a.m. and 2:38 p.m. For Saturday, high tides at 9:24 a.m. and 10:11 p.m. Low tides at 2:57 a.m. and 3:32 p.m. That's the weather and tides from WWER.
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1: The Washington Parish Museum is now open and is located at the intersection of Route 3 and 205 behind the Parish Hall of St. Peter's at Oak Grove. 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

doesn't mean that freedom was for men alone. Oh, no, you take Tom Jefferson, Ben Franklin, John Hancock. There's a hell of a guy for you right there. All these men had wives. They probably had a few broads on the side, too. These women wanted freedom just as much as their men did. But, gals, I wonder, do we? I think it's time that we women thought about it a bit. Hell, I think it's time we did something about it. So come on, fellow females of the 20th century. Be glad that you're an American. Proclaim your freedom. Stand at attention. Pledge allegiance. And bounce your boobies. Get into the swing. Bounce your boobies. The swing is everything. Makes no difference if they're big or small. As long as you give them your all. Have something to give, but it sure looks like it sometimes. Just look around you. Men stick out all over the place. Big fat cigars, big fat stomachs, and just where they should stick out, where is it? Yes, girls, we know what we've got and we know what they're worth. So come on, gals. Let's get into the swing of things. Give your boobies some freedom. All together now. Bounce your boobies.

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2: Here's the extended National Weather Service forecast for Colonial Beach. Showers are expected along with highs only in the low 60s today and tomorrow. Highs will reach the low to mid 70s Sunday through Thursday. More showers are expected Memorial Day and Tuesday. For Friday, showers breezy with a high of 60. Friday night, showers likely before dawn, cloudy breezy with a low of 55. Saturday, showers with thunderstorms also possible, breezy with a high of 63. Sunday morning, showers likely with possibly a thunderstorm, mostly cloudy with a high of 74. Memorial Day afternoon, showers likely, mostly cloudy with a high of 74. Tuesday morning, showers likely, mostly cloudy with a high of 71. Wednesday, a chance of showers, mostly cloudy with a high of 74. And for Thursday, partly sunny with a high of 74. The pollen count for Friday is expected to be very high for grasses. That's your extended local forecast from Colonial Beach Community Radio.
3: Here are the tides as reported for the Potomac at Colonial Beach for Friday. High tides at 8:20 a.m. and 9:11 p.m. Low tides at 1:56 a.m. and 2:38 p.m. For Saturday, high tides at 9:24 a.m. and 10:11 p.m. Low tides at 2:57 a.m. and 3:32 p.m. That's the weather and tides from WWER.
4: 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CB Brewing has live music with Sally and Brian from 7 to 10. Gone to the Dogs, Dog Day, and Town Hill has been canceled. 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Dockside has brunch starting at 10. CB Brewing has live music with Danny B from 2 to 5. The Colonial Beach Volunteer Fire Department will be having a steam shrimp Saturday from 11 to 2. 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
2: Here's the National Weather Service forecast for Colonial Beach. For Friday night, showers likely before dawn, cloudy, breezy with a low of 55. Saturday, showers with thunderstorms also possible, breezy with a high of 63. And for Saturday night, showers and possibly a thunderstorm with a low of 61. The pollen count for Saturday is expected to be moderate for grasses. That's your local forecast from Colonial Beach Community Radio.
3: Here are the tides as reported for the Potomac at Colonial Beach for Friday. High tides at 8:20 a.m. and 9:11 p.m. Low tides at 1:56 a.m. and 2:38 p.m. For Saturday, high tides at 9:24 a.m. and 10:11 p.m. Low tides at 2:57 a.m. and 3:32 p.m. That's the weather and tides from WWER.
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2: Here's the extended National Weather Service forecast for Colonial Beach. Showers are expected along with highs only in the low 60s today and tomorrow. Highs will reach the low to mid 70s Sunday through Thursday. More showers are expected Memorial Day and Tuesday. For Friday, showers breezy with a high of 60. Friday night, showers likely before dawn, cloudy breezy with a low of 55. Saturday, showers with thunderstorms also possible, breezy with a high of 63. Sunday morning, showers likely with possibly a thunderstorm, mostly cloudy with a high of 74. Memorial Day afternoon showers likely, mostly cloudy with a high of 74. Tuesday morning showers likely, mostly cloudy with a high of 71. Wednesday, a chance of showers, mostly cloudy with a high of 74. And for Thursday, partly sunny with a high of 74. The pollen count for Friday is expected to be very high for grasses. That's your extended local forecast from Colonial Beach Community Radio.
3: Here are the tides. As reported for the Potomac at Colonial Beach for Friday, high tides at 8:20 a.m. and 9:11 p.m. Low tides at 1:56 a.m. and 2:38 p.m. For Saturday, high tides at 9:24 a.m. and 10:11 p.m. Low tides at 2:57 a.m. and 3:32 p.m. That's the weather and tides from WWER.
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